Happy Friday, friends. It's your girl, Madison. We are so ready for the weekend. At least I am. All of your favorite music, I'm playing it. Certainly don't have a case of the blues today, but here's Elton John, and the song is so good. You're going to want to turn it up.

0: It is Friday, June 12th. Today is National Jerky Day, and I will never stop complaining about the price of jerky. I love it. It's a good snack, gives you a little protein, perfect for on the go, but it is expensive. Can't help it. Why is it so expensive?
1: From the KGR Newsroom, I'm Jared Cirillo. Former U.S. Senator John Tester is now throwing his weight behind Democrat Sam Forstag for Congress. Tester announced he's endorsing Forstag for Montana's 1st congressional district yesterday in a video message posted to social media. The Montana Democrat says Forstag understands the challenges facing working families in the Treasure State. An investigation opened into the death of a Colorado man whose body was found floating in a lake at Yellowstone National Park. The National Park Service says 41-year-old Brandon Ray of Denver was pulled from Yellowstone Lake on Monday. Rangers say a group of boaters found the man's body floating in the water near Bridge Bay and called for help. Ray's kayak was found overturned nearby with his personal belongings. Showers and thunderstorms likely overnight, mostly cloudy, and a low of 44. Saturday turning partly sunny with a cooler high of 63 degrees. I'm Jared Cirillo, KGR News.
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0: All of your favorite music right here. Madison June is my name. I'm serving it up hot and fresh for you. If you've had a bad day, you tend to need a mood booster. You need a coping mechanism. I hope your coping mechanism is just listening to great music here with me. But it turns out most Americans, it's food. Yep, 53% of people will eat something just to feel better. Oh, that is me. That so is me. We can eat Twinkies and listen to good music, though, can't we?
1: From the KGR Newsroom, I'm Jared Cirillo. The power is now back on in the Kalispell area after an outage left over 6,000 in the dark. Flathead Electric said service has been restored to all but just a couple of dozen customers as of late Thursday night. The utility said the outage was caused by a damaged transmission structure near the White Oak gas station. That area serves the Big Fork and Somers substations. A bronze statue of a wildland firefighter killed in the line of duty in Montana is going up in Laurel. The 500-pound statue depicting the late

0: Wildland firefighter Ruben Romero of Oregon was installed at the Montana State Firefighters Memorial. Romero died of a heart attack while battling the Bivens Fire in the Tobacco Root Mountains last August. The statue was installed just ahead of a ceremony scheduled in Laurel. Showers and thunderstorms likely overnight, mostly cloudy, and a low of 44. Saturday turning partly sunny, with a cooler high of 63 degrees. I'm Jared Cirillo, KGR News.
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Madison June in with you. You can find me on social media at Madison on Air. And if you think for 1 minute I am not playing the best music, well, you're wrong. Here's Tom Petty.

0: As a mom, I am constantly telling my children to eat their leafy greens, put things like spinach in their smoothies. And why is that? Well, it's healthy for you, but it's not just for younger children, because dementia experts, from neuroscientists to professors, they're all saying the top foods to add to your plate to lower the risk of dementia include just that: leafy greens, spinach, romaine, kale. This is so important. Fatty fish too. Salmon, sardines, blueberries. Sometimes we say it's the yucky stuff, but really, it's the good stuff.
1: Step right up, step right up. Experience the Wobble Wagon. Pulls to the left, drifts to the right, and don't miss the bouncing finale.
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2: KGR weather forecast for Helena. Well, looks like we could see occasional rain showers tonight, along with 15 to 25 mile an hour winds. Overnight low 45 degrees. And tomorrow for the Governor's Cup, cloudy starting out, partly cloudy a little later in the afternoon. The daytime high 62 degrees. Tomorrow night mostly clear, low 40. Then Sunday should be mostly sunny. The daytime high 73 degrees.
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0: Raise your hand if you were a Barbie fanatic. Oh, I love Barbies back in the day. 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

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Are you going to clean the garage? 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
5: KGR weather forecast for Helena. Well, looks like we could see occasional rain showers tonight, along with 15 to 25 mile an hour winds, overnight low 45 degrees. And tomorrow for the Governor's Cup, cloudy starting out, partly cloudy a little later in the afternoon, the daytime high 62 degrees. Tomorrow night, mostly clear, low 40. Then Sunday, should be mostly sunny, the daytime high 73 degrees.
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How's about that, Steve Miller Band, on a Friday? I love hanging out with you. Thank you so much for choosing us. Modern English, Cheap Trick still on the way, Marvin Gaye, The Cure. 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
4: KGR weather forecast for Helena. Well, looks like we could see occasional rain showers tonight, along with 15 to 25 mile an hour winds. Overnight low 45 degrees. And tomorrow for the Governor's Cup, cloudy starting out, partly cloudy a little later in the afternoon. The daytime high 62 degrees. Tomorrow night mostly clear, low 40. Then Sunday should be mostly sunny. The daytime high 73 degrees.
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0: Love me some great music. No better place to be than right here with me, ushering in the weekend. Well, the weekend's officially started in my book. All right, eat what you want, play what you want, dance to what you want. Heck, wear what you want. If you want to wear sweatpants all weekend, I'm giving you permission. We'll chat on Monday. See ya.
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0: Mariah Carey, Fantasy, on the radio station bringing you the greatest hits of all time. Seeger, Bobby Brown on the way.
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8: KGR weather forecast for Helena. Well, looks like we could see occasional rain showers tonight, along with 15 to 25 mile an hour winds, overnight low 45 degrees. And tomorrow for the Governor's Cup, cloudy starting out, partly cloudy a little later in the afternoon. The daytime high 62 degrees. Tomorrow night mostly clear, low 40. Then Sunday should be mostly sunny. The daytime high 73 degrees.
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6: KGR weather forecast for Helena. Well, looks like we could see occasional rain showers tonight, along with 15 to 25 mile an hour winds, overnight low 45 degrees. And tomorrow for the Governor's Cup, cloudy starting out, partly cloudy a little later in the afternoon, the daytime high 62 degrees. Tomorrow night, mostly clear, low 40, then Sunday, should be mostly sunny, the daytime high 73 degrees.
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0: singing about Venus, one of three big hits for Karen Woodward and Bananarama. Mike Scott moving forward in the nighttime. Genesis leads the way with Invisible Touch. And we'll hear the final countdown, a great one from Europe, too, next.
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2: KGR weather forecast for Helena. Well, today's Governor's Cup day and it should be pretty nice day. Partly cloudy skies a little later in the afternoon. Should see a daytime high of 62. Then tonight, mostly clear skies, low 40. Tomorrow, mostly sunny skies with a high near 73. Tomorrow night, clear to partly cloudy with a low 45 degrees.
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0: one of several hits for that great band. Joan Jett and the Blackhearts, I Love Rock and Roll. Going to play that for Diana checking in tonight. Thanks for having us on. Got Ace of Base and Sir Rod Stewart with a classic, too.
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0: It's not my song, it's your song. And it's a classic from Sir Elton John.
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2: KGR weather forecast for Helena. Well, today's Governor's Cup day, and it should be a pretty nice day. Partly cloudy skies a little later in the afternoon. Should see a daytime high of 62. Then tonight, mostly clear skies, low 40. Tomorrow, mostly sunny skies with a high near 73. Tomorrow night, clear to partly cloudy with a low 45 degrees.
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Little Moni Moni from Mr. Billy Idol. I'm Mike Scott. As always, you know me. Got the coffee going and the great tunes. Having a blast, as I always do, friends. Playing all these great songs and more of them on the way next.

0: What a Fool Believes, Michael McDonald and the Doobies. Music on the way from the Fugees, In Excess and Foreigner next.
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5: KGR weather forecast for Helena. Well, today's Governor's Cup day, and it should be a pretty nice day. Partly cloudy skies a little later in the afternoon. Should see a daytime high of 62. Then tonight, mostly clear skies, low 40. Tomorrow, mostly sunny skies with a high near 73. Tomorrow night, clear to partly cloudy with a low 45 degrees.
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0: Hold Me Now. One hit wonder, but a big song for the Thompson Twins. More great tunes coming up. Dire Straits leading the way. We're going to play it for Howard, who just checked in, got us out at work tonight. Howard, thank you for making us part of your weekend on the job. Dire Straits, Pat Benatar, and more of your suggestions on the way.
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5: KGR weather forecast for Helena. Well, today's Governor's Cup day, and it should be a pretty nice day. Partly cloudy skies a little later in the afternoon. Should see a daytime high of 62. Then tonight, mostly clear skies, low 40. Tomorrow, mostly sunny skies with a high near 73. Tomorrow night, clear to partly cloudy with a low 45 degrees.
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Shattered Dreams, Johnny Hates Jazz. Mike Scott, along for the ride. Thank you so much for being here on the weekend. 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Yeah. Got The Cure on the way with Love Song and a great one from Hall & Oates from the mid-70s coming up next, too.

The band was called Till Tuesday. I can't wait till Tuesday for my sunburn. Oh, I got too much sun already this weekend. I'm taking Viagra for my sunburn. No, it doesn't cure it, but it keeps the sheets off my legs. I'm Randy Johnson. I'm your weekend radio pal. Soon the Cars will shake it up. The Beatles will Let It Be, plus Iron Sand Palm. Yeah, that's why my hand's so big. That's the ticket. First, I'm

0: Guns and Roses. He doesn't need guns or roses to defend himself. He's an iron sand palm kung fu master. Or so he says. 53-year-old Zhang Longjing has been obsessed with kung fu ever since he was a young boy. 1998, he met the master of iron sand palm and decided, well, that's what I want to do. After 20 years of hard work, he became a master of the ancient art himself and has the thick hands to prove it. Iron sand palm, a famous conditioning method that combines a hard gignong with physical striking of various abrasive mediums to dramatically increase bone density, tendon strength, pain tolerance, and striking power. A side effect of sustained iron sand palm training over several years is the visible thickening of the hands because of all that pressing on the sand. But there are all these pictures of Zhang Longjing on the internet, and you only see one big giant hand, not the other hand. And the hand you see, it's his right hand. Yep, just showing one hand, his big giant right hand. So Zhang, how come your right hand's so big?
1: Well, I've been an iron sand palm kung fu master for more than 20 years. Yeah, that's the ticket.
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3: KGR weather forecast for Helena. Well, today's Governor's Cup day, and it should be a pretty nice day. Partly cloudy skies a little later in the afternoon. Should see a daytime high of 62. Then tonight, mostly clear skies, low 40. Tomorrow, mostly sunny skies with a high near 73. Tomorrow night, clear to partly cloudy with a low 45 degrees.
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0: 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Famous last words. 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Don't ask your wife when dinner's going to be ready while she's still mowing the lawn.
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I'm Randy Johnson. I'm your weekend radio pal. Soon, Queen will get bohemian. Sheila E. will become glamorous. Plus, why are there rats on your underwear? First, remember, words like violence

0: Bohemian Rhapsody. It would be pretty bohemian if you had rats on your underwear. You'd think the last thing most people would want anywhere near their genitalia is a rat, even a long-dead taxidermied one. But if that's true, how can anyone explain the viral success of Rat Oddity Gizzards line of women's lingerie? Rat Oddity Gizzard. 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You'll be glad you did. They've been using taxidermied rats to create their unique oddities for years, but lately they had a great idea to sew one of these taxidermied rats onto a piece of women's lingerie. They posted it on Instagram, and the rest, as they say, is history. It's lingerat, or you can say kind of French, lingerat. 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Is that a giant rat on your underwear, or are you just happy to see me? 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
4: KGR weather forecast for Helena. Well, today's Governor's Cup day, and it should be a pretty nice day. Partly cloudy skies a little later in the afternoon. Should see a daytime high of 62. Then tonight, mostly clear skies, low 40. Tomorrow, mostly sunny skies with a high near 73. Tomorrow night, clear to partly cloudy with a low 45 degrees.
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0: The tide is high today for our Catholic friends. Today marks the feast of Saint Anthony. Centers on one of the most warmly loved figures on the Catholic calendar, Saint Anthony of Padua. He was a Franciscan friar, famous for clear preaching, compassionate ministry, and a reputation for practical help when finding something or someone who's lost. I can remember the Catholic kids in my neighborhood doing a little rhyme. They'd say, "Tony, Tony," because St. Anthony, "Tony, Tony, come around. My baseball glove is lost and I need it found."
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0: My heart is doing pretty good. In fact, I don't care how I look in photos anymore. As long as I look good on ultrasound, CT scans, and MRIs, I'm Randy Johnson. I'm your weekend radio pal. Soon, Phil Collins will sing nonsense words. Soul Asylum takes us on a runaway train. Plus, my best friend's wedding is tonight, same time as the NBA Finals. Oh, Houston, we have a problem. First, take it away, Al Jolson.
1: Wait a minute. You ain't heard nothing yet.

0: Oh, my friend needs some help. Holy cow. My best friend, he has two tickets for game 5 of the NBA Finals tonight. Courtside seats plus airfare, hotel accommodations. And didn't realize when he bought them that this is the same day as his wedding, so he can't go. If you're interested and you want to go instead of him, it's at St. Peter's Church in New York, 5 o'clock. Her name is Donna. She'll be the one in the white dress.
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5: KGR weather forecast for Helena. Well, today's Governor's Cup day, and it should be a pretty nice day. Partly cloudy skies a little later in the afternoon. Should see a daytime high of 62. Then tonight, mostly clear skies, low 40. Tomorrow, mostly sunny skies with a high near 73. Tomorrow night, clear to partly cloudy with a low 45 degrees.
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0: 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She loved that car. Well, why wouldn't you? 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

Well, I hope we're alone now because I've got this horrible sunburn. 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I'm taking Viagra for my sunburn. 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I'm Randy Johnson. I'm your weekend radio best. On the way, the Beatles will come together. Madonna races to a beautiful island. Plus, a skydiving Rubik's

0: It all came together over me and you. Up in the air, a Rubik's Cube enthusiast solved two of the puzzles in midair during his first ever day of skydiving. He broke the Guinness World Record. Ishan Hadkar, he's 24. He's been solving Rubik's Cube's puzzles since he was 10. He went skydiving for the first time to attempt the Guinness World Record for the most rotating puzzle cubes solved in a single skydive. On his first attempt, one of the cubes broke, so he had to go up again. Hadkar managed to solve two cubes before landing on the ground from 13,000 feet to successfully take the record on his second attempt. Okay, that sounds brave, but if he really wants to make it exciting, next time he must connect the cubes to the ripcord, so he must solve both cubes before the parachute will deploy, like a James Bond movie.
1: Just a drink. A martini, shaken, not stirred.
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11: KGR weather forecast for Helena. Well, today's Governor's Cup day, and it should be a pretty nice day. Partly cloudy skies a little later in the afternoon. Should see a daytime high of 62. Then tonight, mostly clear skies, low 40. Tomorrow, mostly sunny skies with a high near 73. Tomorrow night, clear to partly cloudy with a low 45 degrees.
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0: Cece Peniston, not just a fabulous singer, she was a beauty queen. Cece Peniston crowned Miss Black Arizona, 1989. I wasn't allowed to enter. Well, I didn't live in Arizona. I'm Randy Johnson. Thank you so much for sharing some time with me today, and we'll do it again soon. So long, everybody.
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Getting closer and closer to the Dance and Words Tour, getting started with John Mellencamp in early July. There's Small Town from Mr. Mellencamp. It's Joe with music on the way from Bullen to Carlisle and Steeler's Wheel. Right now, Sweet Dreams, Eurythmics.

0: From her debut solo album, the first single released from that album called Belinda, went to number 3 on the Billboard Hot 100 chart. Belinda Carlisle, Mad About You, here on this Saturday. And also right before Belinda, Steeler's Wheel, Stuck in the Middle with You. I'm Joe Scar. I'm glad to be with you today, and thank you for cranking up the radio today. Got Billy Ocean, the Goo Goo Dolls, and Steve Perry solo coming up next.
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1: KGR weather forecast for Helena. Well, today's Governor's Cup day, and it should be a pretty nice day. Partly cloudy skies a little later in the afternoon. Should see a daytime high of 62. Then tonight, mostly clear skies, low 40. Tomorrow, mostly sunny skies with a high near 73. Tomorrow night, clear to partly cloudy with a low 45 degrees.
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0: powerhouses back to back. Billy Joel with Piano Man. There's Elton John with I'm Still Standing. I mentioned that they toured together. The first tour together for Billy Joel and Elton John was the Face to Face tour in 1994. They did it again in 95, and they toured together in many years after that, 98, 2001, 2003, 2009, 2010. Elton John and I'm Still Standing. Billy Joel and Piano Man back to back here on this Saturday. HGL got music coming your way in just a second from Earth, Wind, and Fire, and you too.
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0: Tracy Chapman with Fast Car. Also, two tickets to Paradise, Eddie Money, and Tears for Fears. Everybody wants to rule the world. Well, who's going to rule the world when it comes to World Cup soccer? The United States got off to a great start last night. United States beat Paraguay 4-1. And next up, it'll be USA and Australia coming up on Friday, June 19th, with World Cup action for the U.S. national team. Congratulations to the U.S. of A. I'm Joe. Thanks for joining me on this Saturday. Hang on for Huey Lewis in the news and Asia coming up.
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8: KGR weather forecast for Helena. Well, today's Governor's Cup day, and it should be a pretty nice day. Partly cloudy skies a little later in the afternoon. Should see a daytime high of 62. Then tonight, mostly clear skies, low 40. Tomorrow, mostly sunny skies with a high near 73. Tomorrow night, clear to partly cloudy with a low 45 degrees.
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0: The Boss, Bruce Springsteen, and the E Street Band from Born in the USA, 1984, Glory Days. Bruce and Bon Jovi performed, along with Public Enemy and some other stars, at something called Ocean First Bank Center last Friday. I talked about it last weekend. It was Music America, the songs that shaped us, celebrating our 250th birthday. And the Boss delivered covers of Burnin' Love and Jailhouse Rock from Elvis Presley. Sheryl Crow was there. She and Bruce Springsteen sang Bob Dylan's I Shall Be Released, and also Bobby Bland's Further Up the Road. Gary Clark Jr. joining the Boss on that one. Bon Jovi there, also, like I said, Public Enemy, and sounds like it was a pretty great night last Friday at Bruce Springsteen's Center for American Music. Coming up in just a couple of minutes, hang on, I've got Kim Carnes and Lynyrd Skynyrd back-to-back.
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0: I Would Die For You. That's Prince kicking off another great hour of classic hits. Hey, Joe here with Clash coming up, Exposé, and here's Kansas from Left Overture.
1: Gary!

0: Should I stay or should I go? No need to question. No need to flip a coin. Nothing like that. Just stay right where you're at. More great classic rock and roll coming up for you. That's The Clash, of course. Also Expose Kansas and Prince with I Would Die For You starting out the hour. They had the big celebration last week in the Twin Cities, Minneapolis and St. Paul, in honor of Prince. He passed away in April of 2016. Hard to believe he's been gone for a decade. On Saturday night, the city of Minneapolis had the entire skyline in purple, all lit up in purple in honor of Prince. You can still see photographs from it if you want to hop online and do that. But they had concerts, they had parades, they had all kinds of great things going on at Paisley Park in Chanhassen, Minnesota, one of the suburbs of the Twin Cities, where Prince had his studio and his home. But a big celebration from June 1st through the 3rd, or 1st through the 7th in Minneapolis and St. Paul, wrapping up last weekend. Coming up in just a couple of minutes, I've got music on the way from Bryan Adams and Fleetwood Mac.
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5: KGR weather forecast for Helena. Well, today's Governor's Cup day, and it should be a pretty nice day. Partly cloudy skies a little later in the afternoon. Should see a daytime high of 62. Then tonight, mostly clear skies, low 40. Tomorrow, mostly sunny skies with a high near 73. Tomorrow night, clear to partly cloudy with a low 45 degrees.
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0: Let's go all the way from Sly Fox and the summer song I was talking about, Don Henley with the Boys of Summer. Don Henley and the Boys, the Eagles, going to be back at Sphere. A few weeks ago, they added some more dates to their residency at Sphere. Coming up September 18th and 19th, they'll do Friday, Saturday, and then they'll be playing several shows on Fridays and Saturdays in November at Sphere in Las Vegas. 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

The Final Frontier Tour continuing for Journey. There's Open Arms Journey starting this hour. Sir Rod Stewart coming up in just a couple of minutes, and Corey Hart too. I'm Joe with Borderline. Here's the one and only Madonna.

0: Rhythm of My Heart from Sir Rod Stewart, who returned back to the stage after about 4 days after having to cancel some performances at the end of May due to his sinus infection. Rod said he should have gone to the hospital. He says, I should have gone to the hospital, but didn't. As a result, the infection infected my ears and my eardrums, and I couldn't hear a thing. But he's good now and back at the Coliseum at Caesar's Palace. Rhythm of My Heart from Sir Rod Stewart. Michael Jackson's coming up in just a minute. Also, hang on for Bob Seger and the Silver Bullet Band.
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10: KGR weather forecast for Helena. Well, we should see partly cloudy skies this afternoon along with 10 to 15 mile an hour winds. Tonight, clear skies, still a little windy with a low near 40 degrees. Tomorrow should be mostly sunny with a daytime high near 73.

0: Tomorrow night, clear skies, overnight low around 45. Then Monday, much warmer, partly cloudy skies at a daytime high near 80 degrees.
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0: You might think from the Cars, the late Rick Ocasek and Benjamin Orr and the rest of the band and the Bee Gees staying alive. Thank you for staying with me. I'm Joe. Billy Joel coming up. I mentioned Billy a few minutes ago. Didn't get him squeezed in there to that set of music, but he's coming up in just a minute to kick off another great hour of classic hits. Along the way, Van Halen coming up, also AC/DC. Hang on for Pat Benatar and Kaja Gugu.
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0: One in Rome with the promise. It's Joe here. It's not really a promise, but more a prediction. Well, maybe it was a promise to himself. 6 years ago in 2020, Evan Pfeiffer graduated from high school, Smithtown High School West. And in his yearbook, he wrote, Knicks in six, 2026 NBA Finals. He admitted the Knicks were terrible at the time, but said the phrase just rhymed too well to pass up. That was what he put in his high school yearbook upon graduating in 2020. But he said his parents were a little upset with him. He's an honor student, and they were upset that he didn't say something about his academic achievements. But he says that they've since come around. Well, the Knicks could win it maybe in five. We could have a NBA champion as early as tonight, when the Knicks at San Antonio take on the Spurs. Now, I don't want to jinx either team, but we'll have game five tonight. The Knicks lead 3-1. If they don't win tonight, they have a chance to go back home and then be prophetic and win in six. We'll see if Evan Pfeiffer's prediction when he graduated from high school comes true. If it comes true, I'd have to wait until Tuesday night. If they win tonight, he still got his victory, but he didn't have them doing it in six. Coming up in just a couple of minutes, hang on. Kaja Gugu, Bonnie Tyler on the way.
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3: KGR weather forecast for Helena. Well, we should see partly cloudy skies this afternoon along with 10 to 15 mile an hour winds. Tonight, clear skies, still a little windy with a low near 40 degrees. Tomorrow should be mostly sunny with a daytime high near 73. Tomorrow night, clear skies, overnight low around 45. Then Monday, much warmer, partly cloudy skies at a daytime high near 80 degrees.
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0: Absolutely. Story of a Girl. There's 9 days. And the Outfield with Your Love. I love that you've been hanging around and cranking up the radio with me on this weekend, this Saturday. Thanks for doing so and keep it cranked up. I've got, as I said, Roxette coming up. Crowded House coming up in just a couple of minutes. Mark Cohn and the Eagles all on the way.
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Thank you so much for dropping by. I'm Trixie. This one written by Jackson Brown, who really was standing on the corner in Winslow, Arizona. That is, after his van broke down. Here are the Eagles.

0: Guns N' Roses and Welcome to the Jungle, a song all about the rat race of Los Angeles, as inspired by a trip Axl Rose took to Seattle and discovered just how much more laid back things are in the Pacific Northwest. Cyndi Lauper on the way. We'll also hear from Queen.
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8: KGR weather forecast for Helena. Well, we should see partly cloudy skies this afternoon, along with 10 to 15 mile an hour winds. Tonight, clear skies, still a little windy, with a low near 40 degrees. Tomorrow should be mostly sunny, with a daytime high near 73. Tomorrow night, clear skies, overnight low around 45. Then Monday, much warmer, partly cloudy skies at a daytime high near 80 degrees.
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0: they are the Go-Go's. That's Our Lips Are Sealed, the debut single from the group that is now in the Rock and Roll Hall of Fame. Dead or Alive on the way. We'll also hear from Bonnie Raitt.
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5: KGR weather forecast for Helena. Well, we should see partly cloudy skies this afternoon along with 10 to 15 mile an hour winds. Tonight, clear skies, still a little windy with a low near 40 degrees. Tomorrow should be mostly sunny, the daytime high near 73. Tomorrow night, clear skies, overnight low around 45. Then Monday, much warmer, partly cloudy skies at a daytime high near 80 degrees.
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0: 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Toto coming up, Foreigner around the corner.
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0: 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It's Prince in 1999. Van Morrison coming up, and along the way, we'll hear from Hearts.
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8: KGR weather forecast for Helena. Well, we should see partly cloudy skies this afternoon along with 10 to 15 mile an hour winds. Tonight, clear skies, still a little windy with a low near 40 degrees. Tomorrow should be mostly sunny with a daytime high near 73. Tomorrow night, clear skies, overnight low around 45. Then Monday, much warmer, partly cloudy skies at a daytime high near 80 degrees.
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0: Rod Stewart and Do You Think I'm Sexy? Rod's on the road this summer alongside Richard Marx and Howard Jones for select dates. 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
6: KGR weather forecast for Helena. Well, tonight we should have mostly clear skies, a little breezy, an overnight low of 40 degrees. Tomorrow should be mostly sunny, the daytime high near 73. Then tomorrow night, mostly clear skies, overnight low near 45. Then Monday should be much warmer, partly cloudy skies early, mostly cloudy later in the day, the daytime high near 80 degrees.
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hope you're having a great Saturday. Thank you for keeping me company. My name is Trixie. And this is the song that sparked his love affair with the music of Motown. Here's Phil Collins.

0: There's Greg Kinn Band with the breakup song. Well, after the hits, Greg Kinn got into radio, hosting a show in Portland and later national syndication. Not such a bad gig, if I do say so myself. Human League on the way, and we'll also hear from Eddie Money.
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9: KGR weather forecast for Helena. Well, tonight we should have mostly clear skies, a little breezy, an overnight low of 40 degrees. Tomorrow should be mostly sunny, the daytime high near 73. Then tomorrow night, mostly clear skies, overnight low near 45. Then Monday should be much warmer, partly cloudy skies early, mostly cloudy later in the day, the daytime high near 80 degrees.
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0: That became a hit for Sixpence None the Richer in the early 2000s. They are Crowded House, Don't Dream It's Over. My name is Trixie. Thank you again so much for including us in your Saturday. Hang out. We have movie music from Kenny Loggins on the way. We'll also hear from Roy Orbison. Have a great one.
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